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No Doubt on 99.3 The X. Good morning, I'm Jay. It is Friday. We are getting set to roll into the weekend and maybe wet. I mean, kind of the same weather pattern we've had for the past week or so. Today, only a slight chance for an afternoon shower or thunderstorm. 83 today, low to mid-80s tomorrow. Some sunshine, but also those pop-up thunderstorms at 50%, 40% chance on Sunday with some sunshine, too, every now and then. High 85 Sunday. Here's Dexter and the Moon Rocks on the X.

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Thanks for listening. As we get started with a Friday morning, getting ready to hit the weekend, not much of a chance of showers this afternoon, just pretty much partly cloudy for the most part in 83. 50% chance of those pop-up afternoon thunderstorms, but some sunshine too, both Saturday and Sunday. 50% chance Saturday, 40% on Sunday. We'll be in the mid-80s for the weekend, it looks like. Coming up at 8:15, I'm going to spotlight some brand new music for you with something new. At 9:15, it's the Cascade Drafthouse Forgotten File, and right now it's Imagine Dragons with a More Music Morning on the X.

Killers on 99.3 The X. What's up? I'm Jay. 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Looks like maybe some thunderstorms in the afternoon next few days. Not much of a chance today, though. We'll be in the mid-80s today, the mid-80s Saturday and Sunday. Those pop-up thunderstorms, 50% chance Saturday, 40% chance on Sunday. But we'll have some sunshine, too. Kind of the same thing we've been dealing with for the past week or so. Here's the head and the heart on the X. When I wake up in the-

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The Naked and Famous on 99.3 The X. I'm Jay. Friday morning, we could have some thunderstorms tomorrow and Sunday. Not much of a chance today. And daytime highs in the mid-80s today through the weekend, too. Just kind of the same weather we've been having for the past week or so. So keep that in mind. Might see some thunderstorms pop up in the afternoons. Coming up later on this morning, another chance to be a finalist, one of those 20 finalists to win that trip to the Bourbon and Beyond Festival in Louisville the end of next month. Great lineup. Dave Matthews Band, Mumford & Sons, Foo Fighters, Four Non Blondes. The list goes on. I mean, it's a stacked lineup for sure. But you can win your festival passes and hotel stay. It's the X Road Trip Summer from Kia of Johnson City. Another finalist coming up later. Right now, Death Cab for Cutie with a More Music Morning on the X.

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0: 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Foo Fighters. Mumford & Sons.
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Goo Goo Dolls on 99.3 The X. Good morning, I'm Jay, doing a more music morning for your Friday, little bit after 7. Getting ready to roll into the weekend, and going to be a weekend where, well, if you do like I've been doing, trying to figure out exactly when, what's the perfect time to mow the grass, because it doesn't, it's got to dry off enough, but then it's going to rain again in the afternoon. It's like every day, so it's like a crapshoot. So yeah, plan on doing that this weekend because we've got more of the same weather, which is a chance of those pop-up afternoon showers and thunderstorms, and pretty hot, mid-80s today through the weekend. Not much of a chance today, better chance Saturday and Sunday for those storms to fire up. 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

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That happens every weekday from noon till 1 with Chris. It's classic alternative for lunchtime, and it's from Delta Blues Barbecue and Catering and the Tin Roof Kitchen Company. All great lunch spots. But make sure you check out the Gen X Lunch today, the Friday edition coming up. Coming up in just a couple of minutes, we're going to have a look at traffic and maybe some more pop-up thunderstorms in the afternoon tomorrow and Sunday. Not much of a chance today, though, so enjoy today, maybe without any rain. Mid-80s today through the weekend. Here's In Color. 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

Nickelback on 99.3 The X. I'm Jay. Looks like we'll get through today probably with not much of a chance of thunderstorms this afternoon. Mid-80s today, but still mid-80s Saturday and Sunday. Good chance tomorrow and Sunday for those pop-up afternoon thunderstorms. We'll see some sunshine around, too. Checking traffic right now. All good. I-81, I-26, routes 11 and 19, no issues. And surface streets around the Tri-Cities also in good shape. Here's Youngblood on the X.

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Three Doors Down on 99.3 The X. Good morning, I'm Jay. It's a little bit after 8. We're doing a Friday, getting ready to hit the weekend with some pretty decent weather today. Kind of hot at 85. Only about a 20% chance of a shower or thunderstorm this afternoon. Still hot Saturday and Sunday, tomorrow and Sunday in the mid-80s, but a better chance of thunderstorms tomorrow and then again Sunday afternoon. So there's pop-up thunderstorms in the afternoon that are possible. New music coming up in a few minutes. Something new is on the way, and this is new from Temper City. It's called Self-Aware, and it's on the X with the More Music Morning.

0: Green Day on 99.3 The X. I'm Jay. We're checking Friday morning traffic. There was a backup I-26 westbound between Boone's Creek and Gray exit, but that has cleared itself up. No problems eastbound or west right now on 26. I-81 in good shape. Routes 11 and 19 with no problems. And currently surface streets in and around Kingsport, Johnson City, and Bristol. No issues right now. Watch out in the school zones and along those bus routes as schools continue to go back into session.
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0: 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This morning, it is the cool new tune from Edge Hill. I'm really digging this band. The song is called Love to Go. 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

Live on 99.3 The X, I'm Jay, taking care of Friday morning as we roll toward the weekend. Got an updated forecast here, and it looks like we actually do have a chance for some showers this afternoon with the updated forecast. About a 40% chance, mid-80s today. Also mid-80s Saturday and Sunday, but they lowered the chances of rain to about 20% for Saturday and Sunday. So looks like updated forecast says we'll have a pretty decent weekend. Pretty excited about that. Here's Linkin Park. 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

nothing here to say, just a kid like me trying to cut some teeth.

Good Charlotte on 99.3 The X with the More Music Morning. I'm Jay, handling a Friday. They upped the chance for some thunderstorms this afternoon, high in the mid-80s, also mid-80s Saturday and Sunday for the weekend, but lowering the chances to only a 20% in the afternoons for Saturday and Sunday. So all in all, looks like updated forecast says pretty good-looking weekend on the way. And traffic looking good right now. We've got no problems. That's I-26 east and west. North and south, I-81, good shape right now. Routes 11 and 19, no problems, no working accidents or delays on the surface streets in and around Kingsport, Johnson City, and Bristol right now. We're in good shape. Here's Modest Mouse. This is Picking Dragon's Pockets on the X.

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Tonic on 99.3 The X. I'm Jay. Little bit after 9, Friday morning. Weekend's almost here. And updated forecast says we got about a 40% chance of showers, thunderstorms this afternoon. Mid-80s today. Also mid-80s Saturday and Sunday. Less of a chance of rain now, they're saying, for Saturday and Sunday. Only a 20% chance in the afternoon. So, pretty good weekend coming up. Cascade Draft House Forgotten File coming for you in just a few minutes. Something old and cool we don't play very often. And Turnstile right now with a More Music Morning on The X.

0: Silverchair on 99.3 The X. I'm Jay. The X Road Trip Summer from Kiev, Johnson City continues. Your chance to get in on that Bourbon and Beyond trip. Have a chance to win that coming up. Be a finalist before 11.
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0: From the Cascade Draft House on State Street in downtown Bristol, the premier draft house in the Tri-Cities, opening every afternoon at 2 with great live entertainment. 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

0: That's the Cascade Draft House Forgotten File. 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

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Thank you for listening. This is Pierce the Veil. So Far, So Fake is on The X.

Incubus on 99.3 The X, streaming anytime you want to at 99.3thex.com. So the rumored move for Bristol Motor Speedway's Bass Pro Shops night race has been confirmed by President and General Manager Jerry Caldwell. The Thunder Valley dates for 2027 NASCAR schedule have been released. The Cup Series on August 14th. Next year, as part of a triple header race weekend, Food City 500 weekend, also moving back to a traditional spot in the month of April next year. This year's night race coming up September the 19th. We will have awesome weekend at the races ticket packages for you to win, too, by the way. This is Death Cab for Cutie on 99.3 The X.

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311 on 99.3 The X. I'm Jay. Thanks for listening at work on your Friday as we motor toward the weekend. And before 11, your chance to be a finalist in the X Road Trip Summer from Kia of Johnson City for that Bourbon and Beyond Festival trip we're giving away. It's only going to be 20 finalists, and you can be one of the 20 coming up. Dirty Heads right now. It's one of those days, and it's on the X.

Bud Lamont on 99.3 The X. I'm Jay. Caller 9 on the X lines, 844-993 The X. You will be one of 20 finalists to have a shot at winning that trip to Bourbon and Beyond in Louisville the end of September. We've got festival passes and hotel stay for you. And if you'd like to have a shot at winning that, caller 9 on the X lines again, 844-993 The X. Call now and good luck. It is the X Road Trip Summer from Kia of Johnson City. And this is Judah and the Lion.

0: Michelle.
1: Michelle, congratulations. Oh. You are caller 9. That means you're one of 20 finalists to have a shot at that trip to Bourbon and beyond.
0: Oh, that is awesome.
1: It is the X Road Trip Summer from Kia of Johnson City. We're only going to have 20 finalists, and we're getting down to it, but you're going to have another chance coming up with Max after 2 this afternoon. We want to send you to the Bourbon and Beyond Festival with hotel stay and festival passes. 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

Godsmack on 99.3 The X. I'm Jay. Coming up, not tonight, but a week from tonight in downtown Bristol on State Street, it is the season finale of the Border Bash concert series. Free concerts in downtown Bristol throughout select Fridays on the summer. Coming up on the 14th, it is Freezer and the Moga Family Band. You don't want to miss it. The last one of the season. Just bring your seating out and enjoy. Activities start at 6. Music gets underway at 7. We'll see you there for Border Bash next Friday night in downtown Bristol. Here's Hozier.

counting sheep but running out. As time ticks by, still I try.

Soundgarden on 99.3 The X. I'm Jay. I'm out. Have a great weekend. I will catch up with you actually tomorrow. Hang on for Chris. He's up next. He's got the Gen X lunch from noon till 1. That's when we do a whole hour of great classic alternative for lunchtime. We do it every weekday, and that is on the way for you from Delta Blues Barbecue and Catering and Tin Roof Kitchen Company. Great spots for lunch. Check out the Gen X Lunch with Chris coming up. And Cage the Elephant right now, the new one. This is Beaches in Tennessee on the X.

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It's the Tri-Cities Alternative, 99.3 The X. Morning. How are you? Chris rolling up. Friday. Made it. Almost the end of the work. Let's go. It's Picard's Hell and Back on The X.

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Welcome into it. Pearl Jam's on the way. 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

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The X. Looks like the weekend is 80 degrees today, around 87 actually. And then tomorrow, chance of showers, mid 80s. Sunday, slight chance of storms in 87. 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

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Another chance to become a finalist during the top five at five. Tame Impala. 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

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Miss you. 99.3 The X. Max hanging out with you. Weekend is upon us. X Road Trip Summer from Kia of Johnson City to Bourbon and Beyond in September 24th through the 27th. I'll get a finalist coming up after 5 o'clock. Get ready for that. The Strokes right now. It's Going Shopping on The X.

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Almost time for the top 5 and 5 and your chance to become a finalist in the X Road Trip Summer from Kia of Johnson City. Heading to Bourbon and beyond. That's on the way. Romano, Sally, when the wine runs out on the X.

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seems like ages ago that Gavin was doing that song when he was with Gwen Stefani. And she came out on stage and sang it with him. It didn't help the tour any, but still. 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
1: Four. Number four.

0: Temperance City, Self-Aware in the number four on the top five at five. Max hanging out with you. Thanks for listening, Switchfoot. This is Absolution on the top five.
1: Three, number three.

0: Modest Mouse picking Dragon's Pockets in at number 2 on the top 5 at 5. Before we get to the number 1 most requested song of the entire day, I'm giving caller 9 a chance right now to become a finalist in the X Road Trip Summer from Kia of Johnson City, sending you off to Bourbon and Beyond in Kentucky. This is going to be awesome, and you could win. Be caller 9 right now at 844-993-THE-X, 844-993-8439. In at number 1, Beaches in Tennessee, Cage the Elephant on 99.3 THE-X, top 5 at 5.
1: 5 at 5. Number 1.
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2: Danny, you are now a finalist in the X Road Trip Summer from Kia of Johnson City to Bourbon and Beyond.
1: Oh, awesome, dog. It'd be a great trip. It's a great lineup.
2: Man, no doubt. Hey, check this out, though. Jay's got another shot for you Monday morning to become qualified. One of 20 finalists. I mean, your chances are so great in this. It's the X Road Trip Summer from Kia of Johnson City, Bourbon and Beyond. It's going to be awesome. It's in Louisville, Kentucky. It's actually September 24th through 27th. It's like 4 days of this festival. It's so awesome. 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

99.3 The X, that's Puddle of Mud and Blurry. The X Road Trip Summer from Kia of Johnson City. Oh man, it's rolling on. Sending you to Bourbon and Beyond. That's right, another chance to become a finalist Monday morning with Jay. Don't forget that. It's going to be awesome. Tickets, hotel, great festival, bands all like 4 nights. It's going to be awesome. Jack White, that's how I'm feeling on The X.

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99.3 The X. Road trip summer from Kia of Johnson City. Don't forget, keep listening for your chance to become a finalist. And you could win passes to Bourbon and Beyond in September. Ooh, it's the Festival of Festivals. I sound kind of fancy right there. The head and the heart and all we ever knew on The X. When I wake up in

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I'm Max. I got to bounce out of here. I'll catch you tomorrow. 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